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fix. 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
1: I'm just not sure my heart is working. And yours is beating double time. 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It's not enough, babe. 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